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0: Where are you going?
2: E hoi ana tō waka kiwhia.
1: Yeah.
2: Like, do we say it as a pātai or?
1: Yeah.
2: Where the heck do you think you're going?
1: Yeah.
2: Okay.
1: But, oh, you give a context. Ine e moe kei tēne te kiwahai.
0: Wa anō ki eiku te waka pūkei katoa te preti.
1: Yeah.
0: A te tangata, so someone is at a hākari.
2: Mm.
0: And they are piling it on, like yep, they're getting
2: like
0: ready.
2: Like they're never going to eat again.
0: Winter hibernation.
1: Yeah.
2: Right.
0: Come out to tētai. E hoi ana tō waka ki here. Where are you going with all that provision?
2: Mm,
1: yeah.
2: Okay, yeah.
1: So that's the kiwaha.
2: Okay.
1: Do you really need that much food?
0: Yeah. Yeah, are you not coming back? Like, is this it for you?

0: You know what I mean?
1: 95.4.
2: Nau mai whakatau mai ki a taringa. 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
3: 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And then the peace was cemented between Ngāti Raukawa and Waikato through the marriage of Te Aotearangi Kāhu Tuatahi, the mokopuna of Ngā Tokowaru, to Tāwhia ki te rangi, who was the great-grandfather of Kingi Pōtatau, Tāwhia ki te rangi, Tuata Rawanganga, yeah, great-grandfather.
4: On a different side?
3: No, Pōtatau's great-grandfather.
4: All right, yeah.
3: Married Te Aotearangi Kāhu Tuatahi.
4: Okay.
3: Who was Ngāti Raukawa.
4: Okay.
3: And she has Waikato ancestry, but she was living in Panehakua, close to Maunga Tautari. Now, Te Putu, in the war campaigns, Te Putu didn't take part in the war campaigns in his lifetime. But as, and he was still alive, and then Tāwhia ki te rangi was fronted the war. It was his son, yeah? But Te Putu was the same. He didn't go out and fight. Te Putu died, and Tāwhia ki te rangi took up the utu for the killing of his father. Yeah? This is Game of Thrones. It's Game of
5: I'm thinking Aiki. Of all the houses.
3: Yeah, exactly. And this every iwi he kōrero whēnei.
5: Aye.
3: Yeah? And that was sort of a defining factor for Te Whero Pōtatau to be king, was he had these qualities. One, whakapapa, and two, all these other things. And he had temeteme, but he was a fighter.
5: Yeah.
3: So that's an example. And when he didn't want to take on, there's also kōrero and rāhui, you know, we talked about some of them, but he had dues to pay.
5: Yeah.
3: Because people have moved against the family. And he had numbers that he needed to call. And it was one of the reasons why he didn't want to be king, because he still had needed to exact utu.
4: Right.
3: And he knew if he was to be king, he had to let all of that go and set an example for the rest of Māoridom. To follow. Like, me mitu era. Hey, how often, and you look, nā ngā tūpuna e rā mahi. And I'm not afraid to say, e tai o ngā mahi a o tātou mātua tūpuna e ho amā, kare whaihua ki a tātou inaene.
5: Yeah.
3: And you can't go around tonging everyone.
5: Or eat anyone.
3: Yeah, that's why you play a slap game. Hey, but back then, hey, the slap was me patu.
4: Yeah.
3: But when Pōtatau would said, no, that's enough, he was Waikato out, all they needed to say, who was organising the hit,
5: where
3: the hit was going to happen, and it was for Kingi Pōtatau's, well, he wasn't king yet, his auntie. And it was Ngāti Haua that killed her and ate her.
5: Mm-mm.
3: And I went walk there at night.
5: Ki Kiripaka.
3: Yeah.
5: Mm.
3: Yeah, kei konei.
4: Mm.
3: And she was cooked and was the last kaitagata ki konei. Mm. 5 minutes that way.
4: Wow.
3: About 10 minutes walk.
5: There's a pakekehu about it, Elma.
3: Oh, that's right. The pakekehu. And, so there's a lot of things that Ariki, he gave away. And that was one of them. Yeah. Was, well, he had to pronounce war upon Ngāti Haua, but he didn't. And Tāmihana, who was
5: Tāmihana,
3: no te whare, wow. Ināianei, and this is something that I was talking to Ngāhui about, I was going, tātou Tainui, te whare o Tāmihana, wherever Tāmihana tarapipipi kāpai, te whare o tarapipipi kāpai, te whare ariki o tarapipi kāore.
4: Okay.
3: Yeah. Te whareere ki o te whero, ai. Ai. 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
5: Mm.
3: So that stopped being said. So you can say the house of Tamihana, the PPP, but not the royal household.
4: Yeah.
5: Yeah.
3: Engari, te whare o te heu heu, he whare a riki.
4: Okay.
3: Now you need to maintain it. Just because, and koutou, you know, some of you going, I come from Ariki, well, we all do.
5: Yeah.
3: Tamate Ariki Nui. Hey, Toroa, he Ariki era, tūpuna o tātou. Engari nāne, kao.
5: Hey, yeah.
3: You need to maintain the ritenga, the whakahaere and tikanga of what it means to look after a whare Ariki.
4: Right.
5: Yeah.
3: Not just claim pedigree from there.
5: Yeah.
4: Yeah.
3: So there's rules of engagement, and if you look at tikanga in that light, there's rules of engagement in how you look after a whare ariki and your tikanga practices for it to maintain, be maintained as a whare ariki.

0: party.
1: Taringa, he mea tuku nā te wānanga o Aotearoa. Ā, nā te māngai pāho me irirangi te motu I tautoko. 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
2: Tainui Live.
3: Raupatu, he whenua, he wai, he tangata. Raupatu, the land, the water, the people.
4: In 1985, the Waitangi Tribunal wrote in the Manukau Report Y8 that from the records of Sir John Gorst in 1864, the report of the Royal Commission 60 years after that, and from historical research almost a century since the event, all sources agree that the Waikato people never rebelled but were attacked by British troops in direct violation of Article 2 of the Treaty of Waitangi.
3: Kia tupu, kia hua, kia puawai. To grow, to prosper, to flourish.
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5: But he whenua, he wai, he tangata. Raupatu, the land, the water, the people.
6: Kua rua te kautau mai te Waitohu i te pere whakataunga whenua Raupatu o Waikato Tainui. 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
3: Every episode, we usually start off with a kiwaha o te wiki. 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So he kiwaha ki anga rānei. 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
5: Whanake whakamua.
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3: That's mean.
4: Developments, eh? 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
5: Whanake whakamua.
4: Whanake whakamua.
5: Apai hoki ki au te mana o taki.
4: Yeah.
6: Me whakaronga pi kari kari.
7: Raupatu. 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
0: Ah, Mauakenei.
1: Ah, Mauakenei.
2: Yeah. Mauakenei.
0: Yeah.
2: Like mowers and court catch.
1: To be, and I tenei, my mau e whakamarama.
0: Well, ko te tikanga o te kupu, o te kōrero, o te kianga, te kiwaha, Mauakenei, forever and a day.
1: Yeah.
0: Forever
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0: continue.
1: Continued.
2: Infinity. Hey.
1: To infinity, infinity and beyond.
0: And beyond.
1: Ah, Mauakenei.
2: Ah, Mauakenei. Oh, ah, Mauakenei. Yeah. So, okay.

0: heart of the wake.
1: Keeping it real to New Zealand.
2: Finally, live.
3: Let's go.
4: We are
0: Iwa Rimafa.
5: Nau mai whakatau mai ki a taringa. Nā te wānanga o Aotearoa. Ki runga i te reo irirangi o Tainui.
6: I remember sitting out there before, you mentioned this quick little kōrero, power something, power.
7: Ah, yeah.
8: Oh, yeah, power pukunui, power taringa rahirahi.
6: Mm-hmm. Yeah, hea te, what's the context behind that?
8: So taringa rahirahi is about his observation. He was quite observant.
7: Mm.
8: Used to, you know, in some of the kōrero, he used to sit at the, you know, kanoho te rangatira. Ki te ahi ka, closer to the fire, but he'll sit at the back to be able to listen to the iwi speak.
6: Ah.
7: So there's backbiters!
9: Well, that's where the kōrero goes down.
10: That's where it goes down, man. Yeah. Around the ashtrays.
7: How you say, Taringarairi was observant.
10: Yes.
7: And you know,
10: yep.
7: I don't know if I've said on Taringai, rongawi te awa, tupua I whanganui, te taonga tohunga o reira ko tūrama tēnei. And kare kore, I putai tēnei te arakupu matua o na kaumātua ki aia. Tana kōrero, I te titiro aku taringa, I te whakarongo aku kanohi.
10: Wow.
7: And that's that multi-sensory.
10: Yep.
6: Yeah.
7: You know, I tētahi e kōrero ana ki au, I can actually see what's going into my ears, you know what I mean? Because of your imagination. And etai waka ki te kui etahi mea kai te whakarongo koe. Hea te oro, what I hear, ei. Nei tei, ana.
8: That is, I like that.
7: Yeah.
8: You see, but you are not seen.
7: Yeah. Yeah, koe rā.
8: Power pukunui, it's about humility.
7: Yeah.
8: You know, well, Eai Kinga Kōrero Power used to leave this, he used to eat the scrap kai so his iwi could eat the,
6: nice.
8: The primal cuts. And just being humble, you know, ko te mea nui ko te iwi. So that's here, some of our kōrero and parehauraki, you know, he used to eat the, but the delicacies to most of our tupuna, you know, like the tero tero and type of kai, so.
7: Yeah, it's like the skin on Kentucky Fried Chicken.
8: Yeah. The good old livers and the hearts.
6: Yeah.
7: Nga ate ate.
8: Aye. So he's to leave the primal cuts for his, you know, mo te iwi ki te kai. And
7: do you like tero tero?
8: Oh, it's a quiet taste. It's depending on the time and, you know, if the moon aligns right, then.
7: And who cooks it? And who's cleaned it?
10: Well, yeah, who's cleaned it?
8: Usually, Ngāti, you know, my partner's from Ngāti Haua, so every time I'm using Ngāti Haua is usually when the...
7: That's Tero Tero country.
8: Yep.
10: Yes, sir.
8: They do make a good Tero Tero, actually.
7: Yeah. And blood gravy.
8: Yep.
7: Yep. That's what gravy is, people. If you make a real gravy, you know, it's all the blood that's got...
6: The juice.
7: It's my... It's the kiko, the meaty.
8: So, yeah, they cook a good Tero Tero. I like it because they plait it beautifully, too, so it actually looks...
6: Oh.
8: Yeah,
10: make it look nice.
6: They make it look presentable.
7: Yeah, we used to play tricks on our cousins. I won't name who they were, and tell them to blow the tero tero to clean it out. But before you put the hose in it, no, you blow it before you put the hose in. Anyway, I love you, my cousins. That trick got played on me too.
10: Yep.
6: That damn. You gotta learn it from somewhere.
10: Gotta learn it somewhere. Yeah.
7: So kui raka, so power. Taringa rahi rahi, power pukunui.
8: So it's about, humility and observation.
6: Where, I want to know, like, or maybe just yours, but where are the marae around your area?
7: Kia ora.
8: So we've got Wharekawa marae in Kaiowa. Yes. Kerepehi marae over in Kerepehi.
7: Yeah.
8: He ahua rerekei tawa marae, he marae.
6: Where's Kerepehi?
8: Kerepehi's not too far from Ngātea, between Ngātea, Pairoa, between Pairoa on your way to Thames there. So you got Ngātea, Pairoa, and then Hotereni, or Te Kauairanga.
7: Yeah.
8: Te Kauairanga Te Ngoa Matuei, or Tawa Wahi. And then just in between those, you got,
7: you've got quite a length,
8: you know.
6: Yeah,
10: it's quite a stretch.
7: From Wharekawa.
8: Yeah.
7: And Ngā Maunga. And sorry.
8: Kohi nui, te maunga i Kaiwa, ko Whakatiwai te awa.
7: Whakatiwai.
8: And then you got Waiheke as well.
7: Yeah.
8: Piritahi marae over in Waiheke.
6: Yes.
7: So pewhetoa whanaingatanga ki a Ngāti Wai, mera iwi o Waiheke. Ko e anō nei wi o Waiheke? 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
8: Ngāti Wai ke Aotea.
7: Ah, yeah. Ke Aotea. What about Manuhiri? Oh, what about Ngāti Manuhiri? Are they in there?
8: Ngāti Manuhiri, not to my knowledge. No,
7: I'm just drilling you.
8: Yeah.
10: I see.
8: Whakamātou te ori. Korohere will do the same thing, I think.
7: Yeah. I'll probably get a ring after you listen to
10: it. Yeah.
7: Of felicitations.
10: Of felicitations.
7: Yeah.
8: But he pai au e whakamātou te ike.
7: Ai.
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7: Yeah. Mm-hmm. Ah, koeira.
8: Mm.
7: Yeah.
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8: Well, kōna tamariki ne, i roto, because he kau mātua hoki a pāua i awa wā, no reira, te nuinga o nā pakanga nā tamariki, mohio pai a tipa, tipa i te puaha o Waikato,
10: he
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10: Oh, sure.
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10: Ai, yeah.
8: Yeah, so.
7: A horo whenua,
8: yeah.
7: Ai, yeah.
8: So, koe, kai aia ngā mahi kai rākau, meki. Ana, he ingoa nā te whānau tuata, nā pāua i huatu atu ki a horo whenua taua, te ika hai kūpenga. But I'll leave that story.
7: I'd hazard a guess, though, that it's from there that we have the kupu whakarite, he ika hai kūpenga. Yeah.
6: Okay. You need to break down this kupu whakarite for me.
7: Okay, so ika.
6: Yeah, I was just thinking, it's got to be related to ika āwhiro.
7: Yeah, it can be, but not all the time.
6: Okay.
7: But ika?
6: Fish.
7: Hai.
6: To cut up.
7: I like it. Chop. She's like doing this.
10: She's Maria doing karate kung fu pandas.
7: And kupinga?
6: Net.
7: Yep. So put it all together, what do you get?
6: Ika chop net.
7: Yep. So, and what sort of person would that be?
6: Some sort of warrior.
7: Yeah. Yeah.
6: Okay. Looking at you two,
10: then. So when you go knitting, when you go mahi kupinga, you catch a whole lot of fish.
6: Yes.
10: And one fish might...
7: Keep threshing.
10: So
7: yeah, even though...
10: I've got my cardigan and then you got a whole lot of... Got a school of fish and one fish.
6: Okay, so it gets out of the net.
7: No, it fights to the end.
8: It'll keep threshing until the net is
7: You got to remember they weave their next day. So if you get something like a... maybe not that because barracudas are not deep, but some of the fish... And it's a rarangai, kua he mea raranga. And then you get a fish doing that, ruins your net.
6: Yeah.
7: Hey, and it can be used, well, it's been taught to me both in the positive, and not the negative, but someone that sometimes ikahai kuping and someone who just goes to a hui for a fight.
10: Yeah, that's how I learned that
7: content. Yeah, they just want to, you know, and then the other times someone that won't give...
6: If a disruptor.
7: Yeah, it can be a disruptor.
10: And a positive.
7: Kei te aho te horopaki.
10: Yeah.
7: Mm-hmm.
8: But it's kind of like ninjutsu.
7: Yeah.
8: Kind of a bit of a ninja. Can't be contained or... You know.
7: Yeah.
8: Yeah, so that's... e te o ngā tamariki a pāwara o ko tukutuku.
7: Mm.
8: Yeah, te kupuna ika hai kupinga.

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1: Taringa, he mea tuku nā te wānanga o Aotearoa. Ā, nā te māngai pāho me irirangi te motu I tautoko. 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
3: Kia tupu, kia hua, kia puawai. To grow, to prosper, to flourish.

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3: Patu, he whenua, he wai, he tangata. Raupatu, the land, the water, the people.
4: In 1926, a Royal Commission was appointed called the Sim Commission, chaired by Supreme Court Judge William Sim, to consider the confiscations under the New Zealand Settlement Act 1863. The Sim Commission's findings and recommendations was that the compensation be granted pursuant to the Waikato Maniapoto Māori Claims Settlement Act Trust Fund for an annual payment be given to the Tainui Board Trust Fund and the Tainui Māori Trust Board to administer those funds for the benefit of Māori and the Waikato whose lands had been confiscated.
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4: FK!
3: Oia no!
4: No re, Whioke!
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4: A te tei tauira.
2: That's like, yeah, fuzzy, eh?
4: Yeah, fuzzy. Yeah. I just hear the...
3: Koia.
2: Okay. Well... Kua tai mai tō tātou, manu here ko kiu, Whioke.
3: Whioke.
4: Have you got bros and they just, that's all they do when you talk to them? Or they just go, shh.
5: Me whakaronga pi kari kari.
6: Raupatu, he whenua, he wai, he tangata. Raupatu, the land, the water, the people.
7: The Sim Commission recommended that a payment of £3,000 per annum be made to Waikato as compensation for excessive confiscation of Waikato land. Tū Mate, the Rangatahi Group and the Kingitanga didn't accept that offer, saying that since land was taken, land should be given back, and that financial payments would only compensate the wrongdoing. So began negotiation over

0: the next decade with National Prime Ministers George Forbes, Peter Fraser and Finance Minister Gordon Coates and Labour Prime Minister Michael Savage.
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1: 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A spoken language is a living language.

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0: Sweaty Brothers are right there, me te waiata e tama. Orati tatai mai, whaiki nei, ko te karere, hariake nei. Whānau Āwhina Plunkett says it's struggling to keep up with demand, warning that not enough funding and a shortage of nurses are putting vital services for babies, tamariki and whānau at risk. Plunkett nurses say they're paid 10 to 25% less than nurses doing similar jobs in hospitals, making it harder to attract and keep staff. Some nurses are now looking after up to 1,000 whānau, meaning appointments are shorter and there's less time to check on a child's health, development and family well-being. Plunkett says rising costs, including fuel and inflation, have also made it harder to provide home visits, especially in rural communities. The organisation says around 140 fewer well child health checks are happening every day because there aren't enough nurses. Health experts say these early checkups are important for spotting health problems, supporting breastfeeding, immunisation and helping families get extra support when they need it. The New Zealand Nurses Organisation is now calling on the government to provide more funding for Plunkett and improve nurse pay, saying investing in early childhood health will benefit tamariki and whānau across Aotearoa. Koe ra tēnā, he mi peke tēnei, ahi ahi Māori.
1: Huakina mai rā te tatau o te waharoa.
2: Te waharoa with him.
3: Kupu whakarite, rite, rite, mai, hey.
4: He kupu irirangi.
0: Words of divine importance.
4: He tangata koe whai i te hāhi. You can think of some of the scriptures. He kupu irirangi era.
5: Ko te irirangi hoki, being on the reo irirangi, it's all about frequency, he rite tonu tira, the frequency you let out.
4: So, for instance, some of the tongikura that were left by Kingi Tawhiao, for instance. Those are words of importance about being able to be resilient during times of need, all those types of things, yeah.
5: And like the irirangi and the frequency, koe rā ngētihi kōrero ka kore kore rawa e ngaro, I rato I ngā tau, ne?
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2: Te waharoa with him.
6: Whakaroa mai, kua tai mai a hākari hā kinakina.
7: Morena Nams, how are you mate, how's your week?
8: Yeah, morena Jay.
6: Mai te papa kāinga ki te papa tākaro.
7: Those are the days Nams and we're getting a $20 pipo voucher.
6: Hā kinakina e whakakaha i te whānau i te iwi katoa.
9: If you lost the bet, you'd have to do a deer. Had to walk down Jasmine Street in a bloody netball dress. I had to walk down there in a hula skirt, something else. It was... We had a blast, bro.
6: E hara I te toa takitahi, engari, e toa takitini.
9: Bro, JD had the black book, and I'll tell you, it was a legendary book, bro. They had all the phone numbers.
6: Whakarongo mai, hākari hā kinakina, every Saturday morning from 8 till 10, with JD and Namu, and you'll find it by searching Hākari with 2 A's on Spotify.
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1: 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Ngāti Ra is said to be the middle pole of the spiritual house of Raukawa. The pokai then goes to Piki Tū, which is the back pole of the spiritual house of Raukawa. The pokai alternate between these two marae. Tarukinga is the front pole of the spiritual house of Raukawa near Ngongotaha. It was included in the alternating pokai in 2009. According to accounts, it was moved from Raurau Kawere to Ōkapu in an effort to unify Ngāti Te Wehi to uphold the pokai. This is exemplified in the name of the house, Te Kotahitanga o Ngāti Te Wehi. Ōkapu hold their pokai on the 14th of March and is the last pokai of the round.
0: Ko te pokai, he mahi tō kai, he tō tangata. The pokai is to create sustenance for its people.

0: Kāpaira a te wairua, right there, me te waiata.
1: Haia.
0: All right. Chip. Right, update now on the Commonwealth Games 2026 Key Glasgow. We now have three golds, seven silvers, and three bronze. So let's start off with, we'll just go by what's been played at the moment. A silver went to Erica Fairweather for swimming 400 metres freestyle. Silver also went to Lewis Clairbert for swimming 200 metre individual medley. Bronze went to Erica Fairweather in swimming 200 metre freestyle. Bronze also went to Hazel Vanessa Ohand in the swimming 50 metre butterfly wahine. Silver

0: Silver went to Erica Fairweather in the swimming 1500 metre freestyle wahine. Silver also went to Joshua Woolmer in the swimming 100 metre breaststroke parasports tane. Gold went to Lewis Clairbert in the swimming 200 metre butterfly tane. Bronze in the swimming fours 200 metre freestyle relay wahine. Silver went to Cam McTaggery in the weightlifting 88kg tane. Oh, chirp! Gold also went to Lewis Clairbert in the swimming 400 metre individual tane. Silver went to Lauren Bruce in the athletics hammer throw wahine. Silver went to Erica Fairweather in the swimming 800 metre freestyle wahine. And gold went to Zoe Hobbs in the athletics 100 metre wahine. Ka pai. Keep them coming. Keep them coming, you athletes. That is an update for the Commonwealth Games, which has been held in Glasgow. All right, Fat Joe. Up next, Met the Wyatt, What's Love, featuring Ashanti and Ja Rule. Ria Ho, Whai Muri Tēnā, Waiata Me Te Waiata E Tamahi Kaero, and then Brown Hill with She's All. Ki runga I te reo Tainui, Tainui Live.
1: Ōpoko Pakaru, Meka, Teka Rānei. There are 68 marae in te whakakitenga. 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There are 68 marae in te whakakitenga. 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True. 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

Family Live endeavours to adhere to the guidelines set out by the Broadcasting Standards Authority. However, if you believe that we have breached the codes of broadcasting practice and would like to make a formal complaint, please call us now on 07 824 5650 or email us at info@tainuilive.co.nz. All complaints must be lodged in writing, outlining the details, and sent to Tainui Live, PO Box 648 Hamilton, within 20 working days of the incident.

0: Bit of Brown Hill, right there. 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A koe ra tēnā haora, te haora te rua karaka, te waha roa, boom. 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

JSC Token, and right there with the words are like, no, I hate Mari, and my hooky mic, te wahanga, te wahanga, te wahanga, te wahanga, te haora o te toru karaka, tēnei ahi ahi, wenara I rua takau mā iwa hurai, rua mano rua takau mā ono. All right, Dally up next, with the words of pity mine. 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

0: Mai ka paira kai faufau te nami e tana waiata whaia. 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And I like this one. The Green Party says if it's elected, it will make dental care, I love this, I've been waiting for this, dental care free for everyone in Aotearoa through the public health system. Right now, free dental care is only available for tamariki and young people up to 18 years old. The Dental for All campaign has welcomed the plan, saying many whānau skip dental checkups because treatment is too expensive. Yes, it is. By the time they see a dentist, they're often in severe pain and need a more costly treatment. The Greens say they'll pay for the policy part by introducing new taxes on the country's wealthiest people, arguing that dental care should be treated like other essential health care. The issue is especially important for Māori, who have higher rates of tooth decay, gum disease and tooth loss than in general population. Cost, access and long-standing health inequities all play a part. Health experts say better access to dental care could improve overall health and reduce the number of people going to hospital emergency departments with serious tooth pain. The proposal is likely to become a major election issue, although questions remain about how much it would cost and whether there are enough dentists to provide free care for everyone. Yeah. I'm all about that, though. Got my check on that. Check koira tēnā, he mi peke tēnei, ahiahi Māori.
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5: Yeah, koia. Yeah. And even yourself, you know, he tai whawhatirua. I'm just absolutely confused with everything that they just said right now because I have no idea what they were going on about.
4: Oh, okay, because koe tahi wā kei runga koe, e whakarongo ana a ki te paipai, kei te pahupahu kōrero, engare kare whai a kiko
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2: Tainui Live. Tainui Live. 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
2: 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The names of the houses of this marae were taken from a prophetic saying of King Tawhiao. Me whakatupu ki te hua o te rengarenga is the name of the meeting house. Me whakapakari ki te hua o te kawariki is the name of the dining house. This marae paukai is held on the first Saturday of the month of February in remembrance of Tāmati Herangi, brother of Te Puia. He was a master carver and stalwart of the kīngitanga.
1: Ko te paukai, he mahi tō kai, he tō tangata. The paukai is to create sustenance for its people.

0: Namete Wayata Not I. I don't know, if you are a big fan of Shefu, then boom, he's doing a bit of a tour around Aotearoa. That is right, celebrating 25 years of his record, The Navigator, with his band, The Crates, as well as three of his good friends. Aradna, oh yo, Betty Ann, yes, and Ken Kapisi. They are touring around Aotearoa. Hei te oke topa. And ka pai tēnei. His final concert has been held here in Kirikiri Roa at the beautiful BNZ Theatre, which is just down the road from us on Victoria Street here in the CBD. Tickets will go on sale next week. So, yeah, they're not for sale at the moment. But hei te rawiki. They'll be on sale at ecclesco.nz, his 25th anniversary. Wow, I remember when he first came out. Yes, and can I just add in there, when I was at Kuta, in, what was it, sixth form. Yep, showing my age now, aren't I? We were privileged enough that he came to our ball and he sung. Mm-hmm. Yes. Wai maria mātai o te kura kaupapa Māori Hoani Waititi. O te whare kura o Hoani Waititi. Just thought I'd just say that. Oh, name dropping. Well, yeah, Shefu, come on. All right, so if you're a Shefu fan, then kaere kore, you're probably going to buy you tickets. And he's all over Aotearoa, really. Invercargill, Dunedin, Christchurch, Nelson, Wellington, Palmerston North, Napier, Tāmaki, Rotorua, and his final concert, as I've mentioned, here in Kirikiri Roa on the 18th of October at the BNZ Theatre. Makes me think, do I want to go? Do I want to go? Or will my anxieties kick in? I'm talking about crowds, me anyway. Not very good in crowds. All right, Tatiana Ali is up next. Me te waiata, boy, you knock me out. Ruben Fleetwood, whai muria, Tatiana. Me te waiata, ko waia hou. And then Deitch with Slow It Down. He me peke tēnei. Ahiahi Māori.
1: Upoko pakaru, meka, peka rānei. Georgina Te Heuheu was the first Member of Parliament to wear a moko kauai. True or false? Georgina Te Heuheu was the first Member of Parliament to wear a moko kauai. True or false? False. Nanaia Mahuta was the first Member of Parliament to wear a moko kauai in 2016.
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9: Tainui Live Weather, ai, ahi ahi maria ke tātou katoa ki runga i tēnei rangi. 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
1: 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And a new Māori-led research project will explore whether taking part in kapa haka can help improve heart health. Oh, interesting. Researchers from Pūtahi Manawa Centre for Heart Research will study whether regular kapa haka can improve fitness, reduce stress, boost mental well-being, and strengthen social connections. Kapa haka is more than performing. It will celebrate te reo Māori, whakapapa and tikanga, while bringing whānau and communities together through waiata and haka. Researchers say kapa haka involves plenty of physical activity, yes it does, teamwork and discipline, which could all help keep hearts healthy. The study is especially important because Māori have higher rates of heart disease than non-Māori. The research will combine Western science and mātauranga Māori to better understand how culture can improve health. If the results are positive, they could help shape future healthcare by showing that Māori culture practices can play an important role in preventing illness and supporting healthier whānau. I like that. Koera tēnā. He me peke tēnei. Ahi ahi Māori.
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3: 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What hymns?
4: Kupu whakari te rite rite jari te mai. Hey.
5: He huia kai manawa. A most treasured taonga.
6: We are all parents here, so we can relate this to our tamariki, to our rerekī, ne?
5: Yes, to your tamariki, to your partner, you know, Valentine's Day, you want to say something cool, yeah. Ko te ku hui a kai manua te mā koe.
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0: kua whakatūria e hau tēnei tāonga. 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He kua hawhānui kua puare, ki te puna tangata me te puna kai.
1: Pikitu Marae. This pokai was started in 2002. The pokai had long been in motion at Ngātira when it was agreed to rotate the pokai between the two marae. Pikitu maintains the date and purpose set for Ngātira on the 9th of November, the death date of King Mahuta in 1912. The name of the house is Huri. Ngātira is the middle pole and Pikitu is the rear pole of the spiritual house of Raukawa. The people of Wāotu and Ngātira are very closely related. The front pole, Tarukinga, has also been included in the pokai rotation from 2008.
0: Ko te paukai, he mahi tō tō kai, he tō tō tangata. The pokai is to create sustenance for its people.

0: Queen right there with the way at a holiday. Yes, I'd love a holiday. Anyway. Let's not talk about them. Rhythm and Vines. If you're a fan of Rhythm and Vines, well, here you go. Rhythm and Vines to leave Gisborne after 2026, after this year. Yes. Rhythm and Vines has announced that 2026 will be the last festival held at Waiohika Estate in Gisborne after 24 years. Long time. The popular New Year's festival will move to a new location next year, but organisers have not yet released where. Interesting. Festival CEO Kieran Spillane says the move is needed because Gisborne is difficult to get to and the festival needs more space to grow. He also says rising costs, including higher artist fees, have made it harder to run the event. Since it began in 2003, Rhythm and Vines has brought hundreds of thousands of festival goers to Gisborne and has become one of Aotearoa's biggest summer musical music festivals. In 2024, the festival was estimated to have added $4.2 million to Gisborne's economy, and visitors spent about $5.2 million in the region. Gisborne Mayor Rehat Stoltz says she is sad to see the festival leave, but hopes the region can attract other major events in the future. The first artist for the final Gisborne Festival will be announced today, so I'll keep an eye out on that, with the event taking place from the 28th to the 31st of Tihema, December of this year. All right, yep. If it comes out in the show, I'll... Right, Mark Morrison is up next. And with the way it's a return of the Mac. Uru Fetu, fine video, Mark. With the way it's a...
1: What is it?
0: The Farua. And then Nainja. With the rato way it's a superhero. Go ahead, me pick it then, eh? Ahiahi Mari.
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0: ngā nui a noho. True or false? It was Te Kōti that built the house Te Toko ngā nui a noho. True or false? True, Te Kōti did build Te Toko ngā nui a noho.
1: Upoku Pakaru, resources proudly sponsored by Waikato Taimi.
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3: Okay, so don't go there being a know-it-all.
2: Mm-hmm.
3: Your job is to sit and listen.
2: Yeah.
1: All you have to do.
2: Yeah.
3: All you have to do.
2: Yeah.
3: Oh, right.
2: Yeah.
1: Ko tahi noa te mahi.
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1: Yeah, hoi anō tau he.
2: 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Because... You know, ki te whakapāke i te hoi anō, however,
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1: Ne? Verb.
2: So this is the action that you need to do, this is what you need to do. Muri mai, ne?
3: Wait, so you could... Still change that up, and could I change it to tāku?
2: Yep.
3: He
2: yep.
3: Anō tāku.
2: Yep.
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1: 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So all I have to do is just this.
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0: 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Weather.
6: Tainui Live Weather, ai, ahiahi maria ke tātou katoa ki runga i tēnei rangi. 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

0: Kai tā rei, tēnā me te waiata urungi auto. 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A new University of Otago study says Aotearoa's health system needs to do more to help babies get enrolled with a GP early so that they don't miss important vaccination and health checks. Researchers found many Māori and Pacific pēpi face extra barriers, including delays enrolling with a doctor, poor communication between health services and staff shortages. The study says these problems can lead to babies missing or getting their immunisations late. Researchers say it's not just about encouraging parents to vaccinate. The health system also needs to make it easier for whānau to access care from the start. They want better teamwork between hospitals, maternity services, GPs and well child tamariki ora providers so whānau are connected with healthcare before or soon after a baby is born. Health experts say early enrolment helps pēpi get regular checkups, vaccinations and support while also building strong relationships between whānau and healthcare providers. The researchers believe making the system more whānau-centred and supporting Māori-led health services would help improve health outcomes for tamariki and reduce long-standing health inequities. Wera tēnā, he mi pike tēnei ahi ahi Māori.
1: Hui hui a mai ki te waharoa. Te waharoa with him.
2: Kupu whakarite, rite, rite, kia rite mai, hei.
3: Haere kuri noa.
0: Just going for the hell of it, no reason for going, just tagging along.
3: yeah, just go for the sake of it. Just, yeah, third wheel. Wingman, being the wingman.
0: Wingman sounds better than third wheel. Yeah. I have experienced third wheel and not my cup of Milo.
3: Yeah, so how you would use this is that like if you're out someplace, it goes, oh, cheer, what you up to, bro? How come you came tonight? It says, Heidi, couldn't you know? I'll just take it along with the brace.
0: Yes.
2: Jai rite mai, hei!

0: Whakaroa mai, kua tai mai a hākari hā kina kina.
1: Morena nām, how are you mate, how's your week?
2: Yeah, morena Jay.
0: Mai te papa kāinga ki te papa tākaro.
1: Those are the days nāms when we were getting a $20 people voucher.
0: Hā kina kina e whakakaha i te whānau i te iwi katoa.
3: If you lost the bet, you'd have to do a dare. Had to walk down Jasmine Street in a bloody netball dress. I had to walk down there in a hula, a skirt, something else. It was, we had a blast, mate.
0: E hara i te toa takitahi, engari, e toa takitini.
3: Bro, JD had the black book, and I tell you, it was a legendary book, bro. They had all the phone numbers.
0: Whakarongo mai, hākari hā kina kina. Every Saturday morning from 8 till 10, with JD and Namu, and you'll find it by searching Hākari with two A's on Spotify.
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0: Kua whakatūria e hau tēnei tāonga. 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He kua hawhānui kua puare, ki te puna tangata me te puna kai.
1: Pōtū Marae. Since 1977, the Pōtū Marae near Shannon has celebrated the Pōkai. This is a celebration of the time when elders of Ngāti Whakatere travelled to the Waikato to request the Pōkai. They were granted an audience by Te Ariki Nui Te Atarangi Kahu, who subsequently agreed to their request and a Pōkai was instituted at Pōtū. Pōtū is the ancestral house and he was the son of Whakatere and hence a grandson of Raukawa. This is part of the migration of people from the Waikato area to the south. Pōtū hold their Pōkai on the first Saturday of March.
0: Ko te Pōkai, he mahi tō kai, he tō tangata. The Pōkai is to create sustenance for its people.

All Stars. Righty there, me tēnā wai a tā kōrero Māori. All right, general election is, not too far. So thinking about changing roles before this year's election, now's the time to do it. If you're Māori and want to change the role you're on, a Māori role or general role, you need to do it by midnight 6th of August, okay? So really, that's just next week. After that, you want to be able to change roles. After that, you won't be able to change roles until after the election. So don't miss the deadline. Head on over to the website www.vote.nz to make your choice. Kapai, kapai rā. Rā shāmi an, e whaiakinei, me te wai ta matariki e ara. SWV after that with You're the One. Chase Woods after that with Hiwa. And then Kora, me te wai ata, Drop Dead Killer. Hemi peke tēnei, aiai marie.

0: 어디서 빠까를 메가 대가라나이.
1: Kitty Hi Hi was the queer's original name. True or false? Kitty Hi Hi was the queer's original name. True or false? True. She was born to Kitty Hi Hi, the queer herangi.
2: 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Tihei ki te whaia. Tihei ki te taia. Tihei.

0: Waharoa with him.
1: Tainui Live endeavours to adhere to the guidelines set out by the Broadcasting Standards Authority. However, if you believe that we have breached the codes of broadcasting practice and would like to make a formal complaint, please call us now on 07 824 5650 or email us at info@tainuilive.co.nz. All complaints must be lodged in writing, outlining the details, and sent to Tainui Live, PO Box 648 Hamilton, within 20 working days of the incident.

0: Killa, koyara te na haura, koyara te waharoa, mo te nei ahi ahi. 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
1: Iwa rima wha.
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0: 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Nā, korongo koutou ko te koia, and I think we've spoken about...
2: We have spoken about koia as an emphasis word before.
0: Yeah, we've used it for maybe, I think, oh, I don't know, whatever episode it would have been, but, you know, you can say koia.
1: Koia hoki.
0: Like, yo!
1: Yeah, that's it.
0: Koia. Koia, koia. Was like, yeah, okay. Sure. Koia, koia. Yeah, sure.
1: Mm.
0: When you think of it, it'd be like, yo, right on, but yeah. And then you've got koia poo.
1: Mm.
0: And if anyone, wow, I don't know which parts of the neighborhood of Tainui uses the re, but I know.
1: Koia re?
0: Yeah.
1: Oh, yeah.
0: You can say koia re.
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5: Raumpatu, he whenua, he wai, he tangata. Raupatu, the land, the water, the people.
6: Tumate Mahuta was the third son of King Mahuta. On several occasions, he represented his eldest brother, King Te Rata. When King Te Rata died in 1933, his nephew Poroki became the fifth Māori king, and Tumate was one of his nephew's close advisors and guardian. Around that time, Tumate was the leader of a rangatahi group founded by Pei Te Hurenui Jones, which sought to negotiate a settlement compensation promised for the Waikato confiscation claim following the Sim Commission report, which was released in 1926.
5: Kia tupu, kia hua, kia puawai. To grow, to prosper, to flourish.

0: Whakarite, bind together gel as one group.
1: Which is pretty much ko teitanga ni.
2: Yeah, you can use this in any context. Could be a football team, you want everybody to come together and be on the one waka and all rowing the same way. E tū I te tū a te uru kāhikatea.
0: There you go, kapa haka a lot.
2: Yeah, you can use that.
3: Jai te mai, hey!
4: But he whenua, he wai, he tangata. 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
1: Raupatu, he whenua, he wai, he tangata. 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
2: Te Puia was always thinking about the future of her people, saying, if I dream, I dream alone. 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She changed her mind about education. Ken Koriki wanted his adopted son, Robert Te Kotahi Mahuta, to be a mechanic. But Te Puia intervened and sent him to Mount Albert Grammar School in Auckland. Later, he became the principal negotiator for Waikato's continuing claims against the Crown regarding their land confiscation to its settlement 20 years ago.
1: Kia tupu, kia hua, kia puawai. To grow, to prosper, to flourish.

0: And as always, we have, you know,
1: robustly discussed this.
0: Yes.
2: Yeah, we
0: deliberations.
2: We stayed up all night thinking about this.
0: Mm-hmm. And we landed on?
2: And we landed on, he kōrero tēnei mo te wā, e rūhāna koe te wera o te rā.
1: Oh, yeah.
2: Kuarare.
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2: Yeah, oh, kuarare. Yeah.

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0: Kia tupu, kia hua, kia puawai. 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
1: 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That's what I mean by he aroha kiriuka, unflinching, uncompromising love for our tamariki and our children.
0: Have a safe and happy summer of fun in the sun. 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
2: Tainui Live.
3: He reo Māori.
4: He reo Māori.
3: He reo rangatira.
2: Kia ora, it's your Reverend Tony from the Pātara here. Today I'm going to teach you how to ask somebody how they are feeling this morning. Ke te pē whia koe I tēnei ata. How are you this morning? Ke te pē whia koe I tēnei ata.
3: He reo kōrero, he reo ora.
2: A spoken language is a living language.

0: Rāpatu, he whenua, he wai, he tangata. Rāpatu, the land, the water, the people.
1: Pai Te Huri Nui Jones was one of the principal stalwarts for the Kingitanga. He was an advisor to Te Puia, King Koroki, and Te Ariki Nui Dame Te Ātai Rangitāhu. Following the recommendation of the Sim Commission, Pai Te Huri Nui played a major role in the negotiations and helped in the preparation of the Waikato Maniapoto Claim Settlement Act 1946. He was King Koroki's representative and inaugural chairman of the Tainui Māori Trust Board.
0: Kia tupu, kia hua, kia puawai. To grow, to prosper, to flourish.
2: Kiwa. Okay, I need the kiwa. Ha.
3: Kiwa.
2: And just to put a spin on things, I'm going to ask Erica, I'm just going to say, Ida, and see what she says back.
3: Dot.
2: No.
3: That's Ida Kati, right?
2: No. Ida's also speckled. So
3: Yeah, like Ko Ida Ida in ko the Ida Ida. Bottomly pots covered in spots. Harry McCleary book, that's translated.
4: Yeah, Koina te kupu, eh?
3: Yeah.
4: Ko Ida Ida.
2: And tētehi o ngā tani whanāna te wako o Tainui ārahi mai, ko tō neinga, ko Paneira Ida.
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2: Ahe. Ko Paneira Ida, he Pacific Ahara Dolphin.
4: Yeah, marama.
2: Oh. Anā, koina tētehi o ngā tani whanāna te wako o Tainui
4: ārahi. Ai, ai.
2: Yeah.
3: Hey, that's so cool.
2: Yeah, okay. Puheri ira.
4: Ira. Ana tokai.
2: Ah, it could be. So ira is like, yeah, look in front of you. Kei whia te mena. Ira. Kei mui ako.
4: Ira.
3: Ira.
4: Ira.
2: Yeah, ira.
4: Ira. Ah, yeah. Ira, ara, ana.
2: Yeah.
4: Ara. Yeah, yeah.
5: Piri te maunga ko Waikato te awa.
6: O tai.
5: Te reo o Tainui. Tapa tapahiana.

0: Kōrero tia te reo Māori i ngā wā katoa.
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0: Te reo o tainui.
2: Rahupatu. He whenua, he wai, he tangata. Raupatu, the land, the water, the people.
3: According to the Court of Appeal, the Sim Commission's report had failed to convey the crippling impact of Raupatu on the welfare, economy and potential development of Tainui. It said that the annual monetary payments made by the government were well below present-day money values and called for a more real and constructive form of compensation if the treaty was to be honoured.
2: Kia tupu, kia hua, kia puawai. To grow, to prosper, to flourish.

0: Ahoe no e te iwi, kia tahuri ki tā tātou kiwaha.
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2: Nā ko nā. Nā ko nā.
1: Nā ko nā.
2: And hea te tikanga.
1: Nā ko nā i pēnei ai au. It's because of that I'm like this.
2: Okay.
0: Yeah.
2: And you guys are looking at me.
0: Yeah, need a few more.
1: Well, that's quite a it's quite a big one.
0: I rongo au, kāre a pita I pai ki a paora. Nā ko nā, I whakatau ai au, kia kaua a paora e pōwhiritia ki te hui. Bit long that one.
2: Oh, somebody didn't like pita, and it was because of that, he wasn't given a welcome to the hui. He wasn't invited.
1: Yeah.
0: Ana. We all do that sometimes.
1: We all do that. Well, we try and
0: play your Barbie.
1: Like,
0: and you know, you got one text, you got one messenger group over here, and another one over there.
1: No, you've got about, if you've got four friends, you've got three messenger groups.
0: Because
1: there's one of those friends, they're not in that group. Yeah, you got another message because they're all in there, but the other friend's not in there. One for Paul, one for Peter.
2: And that's how you get yourself in trouble.
1: Nā ko nā I pēnā.
0: Yeah.
2: I pēnā ai. Is it ai?

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2: Tainui Live. 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
3: He reo Māori.
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0: Here's another phrase we can use in the mornings when it's time to get the kids up and off to kura. 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
4: A spoken language is a living language.

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0: Kia tupu, kia hua, kia puawai. To grow, to prosper, to flourish.
2: Well, I'm on my Ano Nei crusade a few episodes back. Yes. We were giving a solution or other ways of using or other kiwaha that would replace the habit that some have formed and using Ano Nei. How would you say they were using it as just to open the line?
3: And furthermore,
2: as a consequence, that we looked at
3: added to that.
2: Added to that, mm-hmm. And like so, instead of anō nei e hoa ma, you can say kamutu.
4: Kamutu.
2: Kamutu. Ka mutu. Kamutu. Furthermore. And in addition to my last thought, kamutu.
4: Just going back to anō nei, it's actually it's as if blah blah blah. A, is that right?
2: Yeah.
3: It's like okay. It's as if I.
2: It's as if.
4: Okay. Just checking.
2: Yeah. I tū I anō nei kuia te māngai o te whare.
4: He stood as if he was the spokesperson.
2: Mm-hmm. Yeah. But people hang on to anō. And then they go anō. But kamutu is furthermore.
3: In addition to that,
2: yeah.
4: Kei a koe he tauira?
3: Ko te wānanga o te roa tēnei. Ka mutu, he wāhi, e tai ana e te tangata te ako i te reo.
2: Kia ora.
3: I te rorohiko, i te mahi pakihi anō hoki.
2: Ka pai.

0: Katangi te tīti, katangi hoki ko kāka, ngā kāka wahanui, te reo o tainui.
1: But he whenua, he wai, he tangata. Raupatu, the land, the water, the people.
2: King Taupio returned to the Waikato disheartened from his trip to England. He saw his people were impoverished, stricken by the land wars and confiscations. He established the Pokai, originally called Punakai, or source of food, on Kingitanga Marae, that he could attend annually and encourage the people to return to their marae. He said, I have instituted this gathering to feed the widowed, the bereaved, and the destitute. It is a doorway that has been opened to the multitudes of people and the bounty of food. The first pokai was held at Whatiwhati Hoi in March 1885.
1: Kia tupu, kia hua, kia puawai. To grow, to prosper, to flourish.

0: kau te taikara ke mena. 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And I says, e he ana tō karakia, e tai. Wā kare mātai ki tupu, we say tupu, I says, well, it's not that.
1: It's not that tupu.
0: He kupu anō te tupu.
1: Yeah.
0: It's not tupu, right.
1: He mana te mana,
0: yeah.
1: He tupu right. Te tupu.
0: He mana te mana, he tupu te tupu. Yeah. See, someone might have more mana. In terms of, well, te tuakana.
1: Yeah.
0: Te tera mana tera. Ākwanei whehariki, tera mana tera. Engari, nui ake te tupu o tera.
2: Right, yeah.
1: Ah, yeah.
2: Yeah.
0: Hey.
2: Yeah.
0: It's like some of those, you know. These days, shoddy diners back in the day. Hey, they were pretty
1: gross. Engari, nui tō rātou tupu.
0: Oh, man, because you could only get... You go there for that taste.
1: You go there for that taste.
0: You know?
1: Yeah, that grill hasn't been cleaned in generations.
0: That's because of the flavour.
1: Koe na te tupu.
0: That's right. That's right. Yeah. And koe ra te rā kupu.
1: Yeah.

0: 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Raupatu, the land, the water, the people.
1: Ko pai te huri nui Jones tētihi anō ngā pau o te kīngitanga. 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
0: Have a safe and happy summer of fun in the sun. 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
2: Tainui Live. He reo Māori.
3: He reo Māori.
2: He reo rangatira.
0: Here's another phrase we can use in the mornings when it's time to get the kids up and off to kura. Wash your dishes, please. 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
2: He reo kōrero, he reo ora.
4: A spoken language is a living language.

0: He whenua, he wai, he tangata. Raupatu, the land, the water, the people.
1: In 1912, King Mahuta died, and his eldest son, Te Rata, was crowned the fourth Māori king. Although he was shy and sickly, he was strongly supported by his cousin, Te Puia. The following year, Te Rata led another ope to England to petition King George and Queen Mary to return Waikato confiscated land, which breached the Treaty of Waitangi. In June the following year, he had an audience with them that proved fruitless. The claims were referred back to the New Zealand government to investigate.
0: Kia tupu, kia hua, kia puawai. To grow, to prosper, to flourish.
2: I was about to say, karewi te parore haere, I'm not just wandering about.
3: Yeah.
2: And mātātua tū, and I think perhaps the Tairawhiti might say, karore.
4: Karore, aye.
2: Yeah, engari, a tainui ka ki parore, pewhia koutou e tai?
4: Iaua. Karewi, tino mohi ana mena rane ko, he karore, he parore.
2: Yeah, you have some word that's on the other end of the spectrum.
4: On the other.
2: So, kwera te parore, to wanda ne, and kaewa, you got kupu like kaewa, means to be same sort of a thing, but kaewa, te rere ki o te kaewa, you haven't got a home. Mm. 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And then we got the tēnei kupu, which is a sort of fun one. 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
4: Tipi, ai.
2: And again, tipi haere and parore are different.
4: Mm.
2: Hey, parore is the sort of going about. Tipi haere, you're on a trip of
3: right,
2: some sort.
3: Yeah, yeah.
2: You've there's a plan where you've planned to go such and such, but between te a and the u
4: and the u,
2: I wanganui I te a me te u.
4: Aye.
2: Oh well, you have a tipi haere.
3: Yeah.
2: So kuera te tipi haere, and then ko tēnei kupu, ko te tai haere.
4: Kia ora.
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1: Oh, yeah.
0: But you're quite definite, not only where you're going to end up, but how you're going to end up there. 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
2: 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Raupatu, the land, the water, the people.
3: In February 1938, Tūmati agreed to an annual offer of £5,000 by the government with the provision for further negotiations. However, 2 months later, Tūmati died. Negotiations were postponed till 1946, where Te Puia agreed to Prime Minister Peter Fraser's offer of £5,000 in perpetuity. In time, Tūmati's hope for negotiations to resume between Waikato and the Crown came to fruition to complete their Raupatu settlement in 95.
2: Kia tupu, kia hua, kia puawai. To grow, to prosper, to flourish.

0: Kia ora tātai te iwi, anei te kiwa, kau!
1: Te kiwaha!
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0: Kei a koe e roa ana.
2: Kei a koe e roa ana.
0: What do you think that, okay, I like what we've been doing. He a ki o whakaro te tikanga o tērā kiwaha, Erika? Kei a koe e roa ana.
3: Like, take your time?
0: Yeah, you're warm.
3: Warm, okay.
0: Has something to do with time.
1: Yeah.
3: Oh, you took your time?
0: Nearly. So it's part of a negative connotation of this one.
3: Oh, okay.
0: Yeah.
3: Like, you took too long.
0: Yeah, no, like, you're like, sort of like you're late.
1: You're late. Oh, yeah.
0: You're the one that's making things long.
3: Yeah.
0: Hey,
3: yeah.
0: Hey,
3: yeah. Yeah.

0: 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Raupatu, the land, the water, the people.
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0: as treasure. 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And I say to my wife, I love you.
1: Have a safe and happy summer of fun in the sun. E tu whānau.
2: Tainui Live. He reo Māori.
3: He reo Māori.
2: He reo rangatira.
1: Here's another phrase we can use around the whare in the evenings. Dry the dishes. Whakamaroke ngā rihi. Dry the dishes. Whakamaroke ngā rihi.
2: He reo kōrero, he reo ora.
4: A spoken language is a living language.

0: he whenua, he wai, he tangata. Raupatu, the land, the water, the people.
1: In 1989, the Crown and Waikato entered into direct negotiations. Waikato pursued compensation on the basis of their long-established principles of land for land. First, as land was taken, land must be returned. Second, the money is the acknowledgement by the Crown of their crime. In 1993, Nationals Minister of Justice, Douglas Graham, became the Minister of Office of Treaty Settlements, and as a goodwill gesture, the Crown vested the Hopu Hopu military base in Potatau Te Whirowhiro for the benefit of Waikato.
0: Kia tupu, kia hua, kia puawai. To grow, to prosper, to flourish.
2: Kiwaha. Ko te kiwaha I tarane, ko te!
3: Ko te rāpea.
2: Rāpea.
3: So we looked at koia and how it's used to emphasise or change the context of something.
2: Yeah.
3: And I thought, e pai ki te,
2: add on.
3: Add on.
4: Oh, no, like koia rāpea.
2: You're going to add on koia the next rāpea. One.
3: So, whakarongo te wai. Māku rāpea, māku rāpea, māku koe e awhie.
2: So I'm happy for you.
3: Is the composer like questioning, or I might help you?
2: Yeah.
3: Or I might help you, rāpea.
2: Yeah. Yeah.
3: It's actually it's an indeed. I will indeed.
4: Ah.
3: Yeah. So when someone says, oh, kia kai tātou ki tēnei wharekai, say, ai rāpea, absolutely.
4: Okay.
3: Ai rāpea.
4: Oh, yeah. So it's,
3: okay. Kia haere rāpea ki reira. Let's go there.
2: Thank you for bringing that back for me.
3: Mm.
2: Yeah, because I wareware au I reira rā tērā kōrero iriana.
3: Ai.
2: Yeah, awesome. Yeah, māku rāpea.

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0: 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Someone could be talking about something and saying, wow, such and such is going on, but this has happened and therein lies the problem. Therein lies the problem. Yeah. 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
1: And therein lies the problem.
2: Therein lies the problem. So, right. I've got the marae sorted.
0: Yeah.
2: We don't have any chefs.
0: Yeah. 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

0: 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Raupatu, the land, the water, the people.
1: Since the establishment of the Kingitanga in 1858, the government vehemently opposed it. After much deliberation by the Crown in July 1863, they sent military forces to unjustly invade the Waikato and cross the Mangatawhiri River. This initiated war against Waikato and their allies. By April the following year, after persistent defence of their lands, Waikato and their allies had fallen back and taken refuge in the King Country.
0: Kia tupu, kia hua, kia puawai. To grow, to prosper, to flourish.
2: Katangi te tiiti, katangi hoki kokaka, ngā kākā wahanui, te reo o tainui.

0: Aroha is giving without expecting anything in return.
1: They definitely know that their father loves their mother, that their mother loves their father. We're very loving. We don't hide, you know, our loving from them. We're always cuddling and, you know, always cuddling up on the couch watching TV and stuff, so they see that. They always cuddle up with us as well.
0: Have a safe and happy summer of fun in the sun. E tu whānau.
2: Tainui Live. He reo Māori.
3: He reo Māori.
2: He reo rangatira.
0: Here's another phrase we can use around the whare after school. How was your day at school? I pēwhia te kura I te rangi nei. How was your day at school? I pēwhia te kura I te rangi nei.
2: He reo kōrero, he reo ora.
4: A spoken language is a living language.

0: He whenua, he wai, he tangata. Raupatu, the land, the water, the people.
1: Following the unjust invasion of Waikato south of the Mangatawhiri River, approximately 1.2 acres of land throughout Waikato Tainui was confiscated by the Crown under the New Zealand Settlements Act in 1863. This was to punish people of Waikato and gain control of the land placed by them under the protection of the kingitanga.
0: Kia tupu, kia hua, kia puawai. To grow, to prosper, to flourish.
2: E hoi ana tō waka ki whea.
3: Where are you paddling your canoe to?
4: Where are you going?
2: E hoi ana tō waka ki whea.
3: Yeah.
2: Like, are we, do we say it as a pātai or?
3: Yeah.
2: Where the heck do you think you're going?
3: Yeah.
2: Okay.
3: But, oh, you give a context. Ine e moe kei tēne te kiwahai.
4: Wa anō ki eiku te waka pūkei katoa te preti.
3: Yeah.
4: A te tangata, so someone is at a hākari.
2: Mm.
4: And they are piling it on, like
2: yep,
4: they're getting
2: like
4: ready.
2: They're never going to eat again.
4: Winter hibernation.
3: Yeah.
2: Right.
4: Come out to tetei. E hoi ana tō waka ki here. Where are you going with all that provision?
3: Mm, yeah.
2: Okay. Yeah.
3: So that's the kiwaha.
2: Okay.
3: Do you really need that much food?
4: Yeah. Yeah. Are you not coming back? Like, is this it for you?
5: Tainui, te reo o Waikato.

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2: So for me, I'm a crossfitter, I'm an athlete, I've been an athlete my entire life. I have a lot of, you know, attractive friends who do get attention if you put a picture of them up online. And they're all extremely worried about this particular election. They're worried about how many of our people are not enrolled.
1: Hei tā te kaitono ngā kākāriki i te rohe pōti o te waiariki. I toko ake te whakaaro, i te iti o te pūtea me te wawata nui, kia whai tirohanga ki ngā pai papori.
2: Well, I did the numbers again last night and we're up to 891,000 views, 23,000 interactions and 3,451 click-throughs to vote.nz. So yes, I do think the campaign is working.
1: Ki ngā hōro o pāre mata huri ai ngā mātenga i te rautaki, hiki, tuke mata nei.
3: Well, the body is a temple and she can use the body, her own or others, in any way she likes, but it's double standards. If that had been a bloke promoting the Māori option with semi-clad females and half unclad firemen, a firestorm would have broken out.
1: Engari māro te tū o ngā kaipōti Māori nei i kai tāia.
4: Māori role or general role?
5: Māori.
4: Why?
5: Because that's what I am. Māori.
4: Why?
5: Why? Because Māori has to get in and have their say and have their piece of their country, which we deserve.
6: The way the government's anti-Māori happening up here, I think they need more things to do with Māori up here in the far north to help us.
7: Because that's where we get most of our political influence, is from the Māori role. The Māori role increases our political influence, the general role diminishes it.
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15: Yesterday was probably more exciting, maybe not for the people back home, keep them on the edge of their seats, but that's probably more exciting for the entertainment. But look, Patrick and I have been battling all year in that event, and that's probably the biggest gap that we've had so far this season. So it was cool to be able to have that race and be ahead.
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16: Today we want to present you with Te Maruata He Toka Tū Moana. For the demonstration of resilience, steadfast leadership awarded to individuals whose lifetime of service has left an enduring legacy for local government and Māori.
17: Ko te aroha me te tawawhi tēneki, i wainga nui ngā kaikaunihira Māori, no ngā te pukaunihira o te motu.
18: I mean, this is where it all began. Grew up here, just two houses away over there. Seeing the river, that was our playground and everything, but being on your own marae, it warms the heart.
17: He tata ki te rima te kautau a kaikaunihira Trevor Maxwell o Ngāti Rangi Wewehi. E noho ki te tēpū o ngā kaunihira o Rotorua.
18: It was lonely at times. I was the only Māori councillor on there for a few times. So, yeah, I hope that I leave a record there to be broken. That's what records are for, so that our people can stand up and be counted.
16: Whanau, whanda, haramai te toki, hauie, huie, taiki.
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20: It's in the blood, I suppose, but it felt rather natural talking about those sort of council things. Which gave myself a fright, really.
21: So it's not a no.
17: Ka tai a tinana atu hoki ko te whānau Maxwell o tira heita inia te tama a Trevor e tika ana ko tai mai ko ngā mokopuna te whānau whānui o ngā iwi me ona hoa ki te whakanui i te kaupapa o te rā.
20: Especially with his commitment to local council, local government for 50 years, I think that's an achievement that I don't think will ever be repeated. So it'll be good for Dad to get acknowledged for that. It's not a small feat, being someone of the community and I suppose being owned by your community as well for 50 years.
22: Every week, Mum would be practicing, Dad would be in with the guitar, then he'd go off and save the community. As he says, that's his line, even to this day. Right, I'm off to go and save the
20: So we're just mimicking what Dad does, really. And, you know, good or bad, it doesn't matter whether you're Māori, Chinese, Japanese, he'll help you.
19: Ko taku whakapai e kore tētahi e taia te piki ki ngā koha ko kohangia e ia i ngā rima te kautau kua pahure ake nei.
18: I grew up thinking there were only two tribes in the world. Ngāti Rangi Wewehi and the rest. All that added up to something that made me feel very proud and indeed.
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23: He tuna!
24: Tuna are indicators of health and well-being in the environment, or their lack of. And so that, given the compressed nature of all the infrastructure and the buildings here, that's pretty much what happened. The food disappeared.
2: Hei tā Bailey i aia e tipu ake ana kaore rawa ia i kite i tōna ahurea i roto i te taone. 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
24: You know, now I look at what they have today and it's all there on the plate for them. It's amazing. It's just amazing. I don't like watching my moko and kapa haka because I get a bit emotional around crying in public. Because of that sort of journey that I've had, you know.
2: E ai ki ngā kai ārahi o te kauni he rākua roa rawa te taone e tatari ana ki te rāranga anō i tōna hitori ki roto i ona tiriti.
25: We are going to have that beautiful art inside our stations. We are going to have beautiful Indigenous art outside our stations and throughout our city. Unique to Tāmaki Makaurau, unique to Aotearoa New Zealand, because that's who we are. And we need to be proud of the who we are, and we need to celebrate it, and we need to showcase it.
26: Investment in public art is really investment in civic assets for the future. So these taonga will be here for generations into the future to enjoy.
27: We could just be doing pipes and roads and stations, making it quite, you know, just concrete. But I think it's so important for people identity. You're seeing so many people walk past here, taking pictures, showing the excitement on their faces, giving them a reason to come to the city centre to explore, to understand, but also that unique identity. This is the only place in the world that you're going to see a tuna and a wahine on the street welcoming people out of a station and telling those stories from long, long ago.
2: Ngā wāhine rawa ko Horotu ka whatua anō ngā māharatanga ki te ngākau o te taone. 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

Ngā mihi o te ata kia koutou katoa, a te Marie Morena. And welcome back to another Taipari Taitumu Request Time me te whānau on this Thursday morning, Thursday the 30th of July. Kei te pihia koutou I tēnei ata, hope you're all feeling good, hope you're all feeling pai. My name is Tipene, I will be with you up until 6 o'clock I te ata nei. Playing your request and sending them out to whoever you'd like to send them out to, e hoa. And I will give out those request line phone numbers following this next waiata.

Our 0800 number is 0800 824 727. 0800 824 727. And if you live in Tauranga Moana, 578 2982, 578 2982. And if you'd like to ring using your mobile phone, 07578 2982. 07578 2982. E homa no reira. Please ring in. Please ring in. Why am I? Why am I? I would love to play your request, your waiata, and send it out to whomever you'd like to send it out to. E homa. Penei. Yenei. Just like these next two coming up, as usual, to get our show started this morning, on this Thursday morning, e homa. I would like to send these two waiata going out to each and every one of you who have joined me this morning on Taipari, Taitimu, Atamarie, Morena.

There's two Waiata there were from me going out to each and every one of you who have tuned into Taipari Tai Tumu this morning. A te mari e morena. Ka pai, a te mari e morena, Joy. Joy would like to send these two Waiata out to everyone who's listening in this morning. Your Waiata tuatahi, Joy. Heaven is just a sin away by the Kendalls. Tuarua, help me make it through the night by Sammy Smith. Nō reira, whakarongo mai.

By those two Waiata there were for Joy. Morena Joy, hope you enjoyed those two Waiata there, huh? Inaene, Morena Patrick. Kia ora. Patrick too would like to send these two Waiata out to everyone who's listening in this morning. Your first song, your Waiata Tuatahi Patrick, I'm So Lonesome, My Good Cry by Hank Williams. Tuarua by Tammy Wynette, Stand By Your Man. Nō reira, whakarongo mai.

There's two Waiata there with for Patrick. And also going out to everyone who's listening and hope you enjoyed your Waiata, Patrick. Ka pai nai nei, mōrena. Roger, kia ora Roger. Roger also would like to send these two Waiata out to everyone who's listening in. Tuatahi, Elvis Presley, Peace in the Valley. Tuarua, I Remember Elvis Presley by Danny Mirra. Whakarongo mai.

0: Last night, I turned the radio on for the midnight news. Suddenly, I thought I died of a broken heart when I heard the announcer say,
1: "Ladies and gentlemen, the king is dead. Elvis Presley just died in a hospital in Memphis, Tennessee. 42 years on this planet, but he'll be here forever."

Place to Waiata there, we're Paul Roger, and going out to everyone who's listening in this morning. Hope you enjoyed your Waiata e hoa. Ka pai e te whanau, e naia nei. Morena, aroha nui. Kia ora e hoa. Aroha nui would like to send these first two songs out to all the beautiful queer in her over 70s group. Ara ko Moana, Gail, Lena, Trina, her younger sister, Naumai, Jan, Shirley, Lou Dean, Gabrielle, Sue, Ella, Jill, and Diane. Your Waiata Tuatahi. Tell Laura I Love Her by Ray Peterson, Tuarua. John Rawls with Hush, Not a Word to Mere. Whakarongo mai.

Those two Waiata there were for Aroha Nui and going out to her over 70s group, all of the beautiful queer in her over 70s group. Hope you enjoyed those Waiata e hoa. I'll be back a little bit later to play you a second dedication. Inai ne morena Mr. Ika, aka Reg, down there in Waitara. So therefore these two Waiata going out to all his whānau in Waitara and now to his brother, Michael. Morena Michael, kia ora e hoa. Tua tahi for you, Mr. Ika, Candle in the Wind by Elton John, Tuarua. Paper Roses by Donnie and Marie Osmond. Nō reira, whakarongo mai.

Ka pai, those two Waiata there were for Mr. Ika, aka Reg, down there in Waitara, so therefore going out to all his whānau in Waitara, and also out to his brother Michael. And a pai, coming up next, I'd like to play a dedication for Michael. Morena Michael, if you happen to be listening. Michael would like to send these two Waiata out to the Kaumātua in Waitara, the Blue Boy in the Waikato, Patsy and Johnny, Stephen, Chicken, Abraham, his brother Reg, his sister-in-law Gina, the Irwin and Kohu whānau in Tauranga and Moana, Paya, Maikara and Jamie Cooper. Tuatahi, Only You by the Platters, Tuarua by Patsy Klein, I've Got Your Picture. Nō reira, whakarongo mai rā.

cut by those two wires are there. Whipple, Michael. Morena, Michael, who just rang in. And I will play you two more wires very, very soon. Won't be long. Hoi anō, I tēnei wā. I would like to play two wires here for Whaelina down there in Whanganui. Whaelina in Whanganui. And she would like to send these two wires out to everyone who's listening in this morning. Tuatahi by Howard Morrison, How Great Thou Art. Tuarua by Don Williams, Lord, I hope this day is pai. Whakarongo mai.

Inga iwi, mā te whakapono, mā te tumanako, me te aroha. Oe nei taonga, te mea nui, o te aroha. Ladies and gentlemen, the three most important things in life, faith, hope, and love. It is with my love that I thank you all for sharing this night with me.

Ka pai, those two Waiata there were for Fire Lena down there in Whanganui. Going out to everyone who's listening in this morning. Hope you enjoyed your Waiata Fire. Ka pai e homa. Nāianei, I'd like to play a dedication for Fire Aroha Nui. This time going out to her three sisters. Her younger sister Naumai, who lives next door, Roto, who lives in Napier, and Rākai, who lives up there in Papakura. Also to her daughter and son-in-law who live down in Horsham Downs and their tamariki, Tāwhiao, Nōpera and Wairua. By Waiata Tuatahi for you this time, e hoa, by Sole Mio, Yellow Bird, Manu Kōwhai, and your Waiata Tuarua picked for you, your mokopuna, Mahina Lawrence with Seven Seas. Nō reira, whakarongo mai.

those two Wyatts are there. We're for Aroha Nui. Getting out to her three sisters. Hope you enjoyed those Wyatt there, huh? I'll be back soon to play you a last dedication very soon. Ka pwai, e nai nei. I'd like to play a second dedication for Joy. So Joy again would like to send these two Wyatt out to everyone who's listening in. Ka pwai, tuatahi Jim Reeves with He'll Have to Go. Tuarua Patsy Klein with Walking After Midnight. Whakarongo mai.

0: Ka pai, those two wires are there. We're a second dedication for Joy and going out to everyone who's listening in. Ka pai, e nai nei. I'd like to play a second dedication, another dedication for Michael. So therefore, these two wires are going out to the Kaumatu and Waitara, Whaia Maikara, Blue Boy in the Waikato, the Irwin and Kohu whānau here in Tauranga Moana, Patsy and Johnny, Stephen Chicken Abraham, his brother Reg, and his sister-in-law Gina. By Waiata Tuatahi, These Arms of Mine, by Otis Redding and Waiata Tuarua. Bobby Vinton, Roses Are Red. Nō reira, whakarongo mai rā.
1: These Arms.

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Hope you enjoyed your Waiata, Michael, and they're going out to your usual group. Hope you enjoyed the mehua. Ka pai. Pai hoa ma, I nai nei. I'd like to play a second dedication for Aroha Nui. No, sorry, motaku here. For Patrick. Mori nā no Patrick, so therefore these two waiata going out to everyone who's listening in. Tuatahi, I Believe in You by Don Williams. Tuarua by Johnny Cash, Ring of Fire. Whakarongo mai.

0: fire, the ring of fire, the ring of fire.
1: 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For Patrick, e hoa. Hope you enjoyed those two. Waiate e hoa. By nine, I'd like to play a second, another dedication for Aroha Nui. But this time going out to her gardening group, her Tahuti Whenua group. And they are Marion and Moko, who live in Notaki, Elise, who lives in Martin, Nick and Bruce in Palmerston North, and Kathy, Molly and Rewa, who live in Ruatoki. Ka pai tuatahi. Sole meal with the rose, tuarua. Strawberry fair by the Beverly Sisters. Nō reira, whakarongo mai.

Te Seu Waiatere, for Aroha Nui. And this time going out to her gardening group, her Tahuri Whenua group. Hope you enjoyed your Waiatere Hoa. Pae hoa ma, the time is coming up to 24 minutes away from 6 o'clock from Wamutu Noreira. Aneira, e tahi waiata.

Oh, how then, that is me on this Thursday morning, Thursday the 30th of July, e homa. I do hope you enjoyed the show as much as I enjoyed being with you each afternoon. Also, I hope you all have a lovely day at mahi or whatever you may get up to today. And I look forward to catching up with you for tomorrow morning show, the last show of the week. Tomorrow morning, no reira. Until then, kia pai te rā, kia tūturu, opiti, whakamaua, kia tīna, tīna, haumi e hui e.

0: Kia huri tonu ki te kiwaha ne, lest we, kia moe mai koutou. Usually, with our timing, someone comes out with a card.
1: Yes.
0: He me e whakaati mai ana kia mātou te taima.
2: He mata taima.
0: He mata taima. Kei waita taima.
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2: Waita taima o te taima.
0: O te taima, koe mumu taima.
2: Ai.
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2: Kia ora.
0: Ko tā tātou kiwaha, ko te heaha te aha.
1: Heaha
0: te aha.
1: Okay, and what's that got to do with the person with the timer?
0: Wow. You know? Ahakoa puta mai te ratangata me tana, me tana...
2: Tohuwa.
0: Tohuwa. Heaha te aha. Kaori e iaroake.
2: Ai, ai, ai, ai.
1: Okay.
0: Yeah, so even though that person came out with their notice showing the time, didn't matter, that person took no notice of
1: them. Yeah. No notice of them.
2: Kaori e iaroake atua te yeah. Kaikōrero ki ai.
0: Yeah, koe ra te heaha te aha. To no avail, didn't matter.
1: Yeah, that's... See, I thought heaha te aha was something different. I just thought it was like what's the haps? What are we up to?
2: Yeah, ko pēnei hoki.
0: Ai, ai.
2: Yeah.
0: Well, e koe ra, kei te horopaki, e aha ana te aha.
2: Ai, ai, ai.
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0: 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And heaha te aha, i tērā, engari i tēnei horopaki, ko te kiwaha nei, heaha te aha. 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
2: Auare ake, kā re te tai hua i pota.
1: Yeah. To know about.
2: Ngai, hoino kei te horopaki ke nei.
0: Yeah.
2: Me tohu ana i te tikanga o te...
0: Koena.
2: Ngā kōrero e rua.
0: Yeah, rere ke tanga i... kei tō wairua tonu te hea te aha me te auare ake, engari he rere ke tanga anō. Ne.
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0: Hey, Tefano, here's another phrase you can use at home at breakfast time.
1: Morena, son.
2: Oh, morena, papa.
1: Yeah, it's all parakui here. 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He witi piki mau?
2: Ka he pini maua ma kukua, papa.
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1: 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For instance, manuhiri would become manuwhiri. 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

0: What? 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
1: He tai haha, he tai āhei, he Tainui, mōrena e te iwi. 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That sounds like a bit of me. 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
1: Kotte, rapea.
0: Rapea.
1: So we looked at koia and how it's used to emphasize or change the context of something.
0: Yeah.
1: And I thought, hey, pai ki te.
0: Add on.
2: Oh, like koia rapea.
0: You're going to add on koia the next
1: rapea.
0: One.
1: So, whakarongo te wai. Māku rapea, māku rapea, māku koe e awhie.
0: So I'm happy for you.
1: Is the composer like questioning, or I might help you?
0: Yeah.
1: Or I might help you, rapea?
0: Yeah. Yeah.
1: It's actually, it's an indeed. I will indeed.
2: Ah.
0: Yeah.
1: So when someone says, oh, kia kai tātou ki tēnei wharekai, say, ai rapea, absolutely.
2: Okay.
1: Ai rapea.
2: Oh, yeah. So it's, okay.
1: Kia haere rapea ki reira, let's go there.
0: Thank you for bringing that back for me. Yeah, because he wareware au I reira rā tērā kōrero iriana.
1: Aye.
0: Yeah, awesome. Yeah, māku rapea.

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Pua mautonu mai e te iwi, your traffic update coming up right after Twister.

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3: Yep, and we are the best on those roris, especially today on Rākau Nui Nērā e Tiwi. On State Highway 1, expect delays due to roadworks before and after Tamahere e te iwi. Kamatara. Practice patience. Yeah, that's how we roll here in Waikato, here in Tainu. Also on State Highway 1 from Taupiri, not too bad, near your way. Just under 20 minutes in. And on State Highway 3 as well. Nice and steady your way. Expect a little bit of delays due to roadworks just after Te Awamutu. Aowiara e te iwi, not too bad on our rori this morning. Nice. Smooth sailing. Oh my gosh, my list nearly came through. Aowiara mau tonu mai. 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

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We will be going live from Tainui Live. Hei te apopo, ka tū te pōwhiri, āwhē pāhi i te waru karaka, āwhai muri i tērā. All of our tamariki get to shine. 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He tika tira. Oh, wow. 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Anyway, te whānau, that aligns to my song pick of the hour. No doubt all of our tamariki will be bringing the magic tomorrow. DD Smash, my song pick of the hour. Te reo o Tainui, morena.

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0: 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This is on the senior stage e te whānau, i raro i te maru, o Korimako o Pai te Hurinui. 9 o'clock, te ropu, me ki rā te kura tuatahi. On our senior stage will be te wharukura o te rau aroha. 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

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E aui ara, mautonu mai e te iwi. 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Wātea news, weather update, maramataka update, and our birthday shout-outs. 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
1: It was Kingi Mahuta who established the pokai. True or false? It was Kingi Mahuta who established the pokai. True or false? False. Kingi Tawhiao established the pokai.
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0: right, Twister, next to you, and we want to be right next to you because you're celebrating your birthday today. It's a birthday shout out to Shaman.
1: Hi, hari huringa tau kia koe I tēnei rā, hāne huata.
0: All right, Charlotte Scanlon, hari rā whānau kia koe, Charlotte.
1: Birthday shout outs coming your way, all the way in the coast, west coast, Anthony, Liam Te Fioro.
0: Ronnie, Ohio Gray, hari rā whānau kia koe, Ronnie. Dave De Theory, hari rā whānau kia koe. Tasha Phillips, celebrating 42 years today. And Cap, Jared the Caps, celebrating your birthday today. Nā whanau kia koe anō hoki, Cap. Ozi rā koutou katoa e whakanui anei tō nā whanau. I tēnei o ngā rangi, sending te wehi out your way with his way at a dream.

0: Come on, Twiggy. And Dreams, Tingo Tere Konga, wehi, it's coming up.
1: Coming up, Iti Whanau, we're going to need a bit more wehi this winter. You know, Debbie Downer is ko ngā āhuatanga o te Māu Iwi. You know, Māu Iwi tanga has hit our whare, mm-hmm. and it's a huge Debbie Downer, so that's our zodiac today. Which zodiac out of all the zodiacs, like a Māu Iwi tanga, is a Debbie Downer?
0: All right, who's the Debbie Downer's coming up next? We'll bring you some big energy first. Here's Leto.

0: Leto and Big Energy. Tēnā tērā kōnga. We at all right. Who's the big Debbie Downers for the? How did they come up with that anyway? Why is Debbie the Downer?
1: And why is it a Karen?
0: And why is Karen the Karen? Hey, I don't know.
1: Hey, that's kind of his. That's my older sister's middle name too.
0: Oh yeah. Okay. There you go.
1: We always use it on her. Shush, are you Karen? Anyway, te whānau, you know, e tai āwhiua nā te māwewi ki wanganui ngā whānau ngā whare katoa, so that's where this all came from.
0: Okay.
1: Māwewitanga is a Debbie Downer, and you know, so who of you are like a sickness, like a Debbie Downer?
0: Okay, let's go with Virgo first.
1: Yep, tuarua mai ko rātou. Top three are our Virgos, and they come in second. They spot tiny flaws and mistakes everywhere.
0: Right.
1: Astrologers often link their critical eye directly to a Saturday Night Live Debbie Downer persona of pointing out the one looming disaster in any happy room and in any happy moment.
0: All right, I'm going to go with Capricorn next.
1: Yep, they are number one. Tuatahi mai kōnga Capricorns for the Debbie Downers. The planet of hard work and restriction, they naturally look at what can go wrong, expect the worst, and prefer a realistic, serious approach over blind optimism.
0: Okay.
1: There you go. You Capricorns are number one Debbie Downers, and you Virgos are the second Debbie Downers. I'm dodging you today.
0: Throughout the third.
1: Like a new man.
0: Throughout the third for us. Who's number three? Who's the top three?
1: Kōnga Scorpios.
0: Scorpios. Okay. All right, you Debbie Downers.
1: Go forth and be Debbie Downers.
0: Yeah.
1: Great Debbie Downer, you.
0: Great Debbie Downer, you. All right. You might need somebody to lay your head on top of his shoulder today, eh?
1: Yeah.
0: There's a bit of coterie for you. All right. Ngā mihi o te ateo. I'm back very shortly with my music pick. It's time to be live.

0: All right, it's time for my music pick right now, about the R&B today, and I thought I'd go back to one of the tracks that this particular artist kind of first came out with. He didn't think this one was a banger, but it turned out to be a banger nonetheless. Everybody else knew that it was a banger, including Jay-Z and a couple others telling him this is a banger, D, and he was like, nah, I don't know if it's a banger, but okay, we'll put it out. And it took about 4 months before it actually grabbed traction and really took off. Now, he is obviously a African-American singer. He's written heaps of songs for heaps of artists, for Rihanna, Beyonce as well.
1: Not Pharrell.
0: Kind of. He wrote Miss Independent.
1: Neo, eh?
0: Yeah, Neo it is, yes. So he wrote that one. He also wrote the one for, what's Beyonce's one?
1: Ego?
0: Oh, I forgot what
1: one of them.
0: But you're right, Neo. Neo it is, and here's his track that he thought wasn't going to go off as a hit at all.
1: Neo,
0: yeah, it's when he was banging it.

0: Right, Nia, and Closer, my music pick this morning. But coming up, you caught up with somebody there at the whai.
1: Ai, kotahi mai, tan. Oh, yeah, look, that's me catching up with my baby right now, e te whanau. Oh, we are caught up with Tane Te Aho, that coming up e te iwi.
0: Ka pai.
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8: If you lost the bet, you'd have to do a dare. 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I had to walk down there in a hula skirt, something else. It was, we had a blast, bro.
5: E hara I te toa takitahi, engari, e toa takitini.
8: Bro, JD had the black book, and I tell you, it was a legendary book, bro. 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
5: Whakarongo mai, hākari hā kina kina, every Saturday morning from 8 till 10, with JD and Namu, and you'll find it by searching Hākari with two A's

0: Ai, iwa tikai marima ira fate iarere morena kia koutou katoa e pikari taringa mai anai tēnei ata a tāhua. And speaking of a tāhua, hey, we're joined by a tāhua man, not just any man. A man, tāne, the man, tāne, te aho, morena kia koe.
1: Morena kaz, toa tāhua hoki.
0: Ah, oh, just beautiful vibes all around today, te whānau. It's that or nothing, eh? 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
1: 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We're able to save much more money. We understand that the barrier is the upfront capital, but if we're thinking long term, we'll save so much money, and that's more money that can be pushed into our community, our whānau, our hapori, and our iwi.
0: And of course you like that sort of kōrero. I love that. Hey, mira, tēnā rawa atu koe, you know, mohio au ore ore rawa atu koe i tēnei wānei. 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
1: All right, coming up, we have Nadura, Jay King's in the mix as well. YT News with an update. Right now, though, his Teeks with his brand new one. It's called My Boy.

0: just might. All right, Bruno Mars and I Just Might. Okay, ko te kaupapea haere ake nei.
1: Ai, te whānau morena kia koutou katoa e haere ake nei ko tētihi trivia quiz. Ma pātara, ma koutou katoa e te iwi e whakarongorongo ana. Let's see how warm do your hini ngarua is up. Wow, yeah. You know what I mean,
0: funny. You better do some fucking eating out of yourself there.
1: Maybe I need to warm up a bit. Oh my goodness.
0: Alright, we're jamming out our quiz next. Play along at the funny. He's seeing a spy right now though. His material lover.

0: Goodbye, material lover, Sienna Spyro. Okay, it's time for our quiz. Let's jam it out.
1: Okay, trivia, let's go. When was the first World Cup? What year did it take place?
0: The which World Cup?
1: Just the World Cup. The FIFA World Cup.
0: Yeah.
1: Hey, just take a guess, that's part of the trivia as well.
0: FIFA World Cup. Oh, geez.
1: Here's a guess. I'll go
0: 90, 30, 90, 50, 90, 60.
1: 30.
0: Crazy,
1: okay.
0: Hey?
1: Right back. Okay, which U.S. senator is RuPaul's distant cousin?
0: I'll go with Barack.
1: Kyle, of course, Senator Cory Booker. Okay. Booker? What does Harbour-Shenelish sell? Harbour-Shenelish. That's how you say it.
0: Harbour-Shenelish.
1: Yes.
0: Harbour-Shenelish.
1: What does a
0: harbourless shell? Harbourless shell. That sounds like a bit of Scottish something. So I'm going to say quilts.
1: Okay,
0: right.
1: They sell hats. Which animal is the koala's closest living relative?
0: Oh, okay. The koala panda.
1: He wombat.
0: Oh, okay, of course.
1: What is the tallest building in the world?
0: Empire State.
1: The Burj Khalifa. In Dubai.
0: All right.
1: Okay. Oh, sorry, motaku whaka here. E te whana. Okay, what US state has the Yankee Doodle in it?
0: New York.
1: Ai, tika. Ka busuki kuna e te whana, na te mea,
0: yeah.
1: You know.
0: Yeah.
1: Ka rongo koutou te reo whakamahana o taku pepe.
0: Okay, te fine.
1: Not too bad on that trivia though, eh, Paz?
0: Oh, getting there. I'm about 50-50. Israel Star, his love is all we need with Tiny Live.

What? You don't listen to the radio? Oh, well, at least our tupuna are listening. 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

0: All right, Carrie Hilson right there, Pretty Girls Rock. Okay, coming up tomorrow, and I think we're going to be there as well, is an awesome kaupapa.
1: Hi, Tefano. 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
0: All right, yes. 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Yeah, good luck, man. 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DJ Noise, here's Amelia.

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0: 1814 and Holiday, the Glasgow Commonwealth Games.
1: Oh my God, amazing, eh?
0: Rawe. Rawe and Lewis Clairbert, who performed the haka poolside as well and sang the national anthem in I roto I te reo Māori, me ra tū mama huatanga katoa. He's making his way back after finishing his stint over there in Glasgow, winning the gold medal for the men's 200 metre butterfly and the men's 400 metre individual medley as well. So Hobbs is another one who
1: beautiful.
0: Cracked it. The first female New Zealand athlete to ever win.
1: Ever.
0: First
1: In
0: the 100 metres sprint. Kapai koe, Zoe. Silver medals went to Erica Fairweather for the women's 400, 800 and 1500 metre freestyle. Lewis Clairbert also scored a silver medal as well for the men's 200 metre individual medley. Joshua Wilmer for the men's 100 metre breaststroke. Cameron McTaggart, weightlifting, the men's 88 kg category. Man, they're lifting way above their weight.
1: It's crazy.
0: Also, the last of our silver medalists so far is Lauren Bruce for athletics, and that's with the women's hammer throw. Bronze medals, Erica Fairweather for swimming, women's 200 metre freestyle. Hazel Overhand also with the women's 50 metre butterfly. Caitlin Deans, Erica Fairweather, Milana Tapper and Eve Thomas all went away with the bronze medal for the women's 4x 200 metre freestyle relay. Zua Anderson, Ella Futsu, Eva Langton, Sean Pupuke, Robati for the 3x3 basketball women's tournament. They scored a bronze for that as well. We still got athletes doing their thing, so good luck to them and congratulations to those who have picked up medals.
1: Zoe Hobbs, beautiful. And looking forward to seeing him getting a bit of a tattoo, eh?
0: Yeah, it might be the time she got, he was saying on the sideline there. He says, I might have to get the time that she did, because he got the snail one.
1: Yeah.
0: And now he's got to get the time that she ran as well. So good on you, buddy.
1: Hey, good on you, buddy.
0: Yep. You're honouring your bets.
1: Yeah, ka pai. Mana te kupu.
0: Ka pai. 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

0: Shamian, Matariki Era. 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
0: Ka pai, we'll catch you up from there, te whānau. 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And we'll catch you all a popo. Atu I Victoria Street, H-Town. It's your Rebel Tani for the Pātara. 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

0: Ufuko pakaru, meka tekaranai. The two fairies named in the song Kaore te rangi nei te pēhi whakarunga are Ruarangi and Tā Whaitu. True or false? The two fairies named in the song Kaore te rangi nei te pēhi whakarunga are Ruarangi and Tā Whaitu. 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
3: Ariki noa noa.
4: Likened to a great whale and his attributes.
3: Yeah, this is another mihi that you can use for leaders, to mihi to them and their abilities and their expertise. I'll probably use this for somebody on the coast.
5: Is that like, could you use it for someone like Whai McClutchy, who was a wahine that stood up at Tūranga Waiwai?
3: Yeah, absolutely. To any leader and their attributes and wahine mai, tāne mai. Even Kai Karanga, when I think of somebody like Pānia, for instance, Pānia Papa, te tangata, Pai ki te reo, Nui ana Pukenga, you can use this as a mihi to her as well.
4: Oh, my, so it's like the waterbenders.
3: I kia ora, there you go. All right, avatar all day.
5: Avatar all day.
6: Tainui Live endeavours to adhere to the guidelines set out by the Broadcasting Standards Authority. However, if you believe that we have breached the codes of broadcasting practice and would like to make a formal complaint, please call us now on 07 824 5650 or email us at info@tainuilive.co.nz. All complaints must be lodged in writing, outlining the details, and sent to Tainui Live, PO Box 648 Hamilton, within 20 working days of the incident.

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2: Yeah, and constantly talking about what they want to achieve and constantly doing it, you know. Yeah.
3: Consistency.
4: He tangata ka whakatinana i ngā kōrero.
2: It's not so much whakatinana, this is more about you talking about it all the time. It's more about the conversation you have. So somebody who constantly talks about what their desires are, what their hopes are. Not so much achieving it, but it's about you consistently talking about it. Yeah.
4: Tēnā koe.
1: Jai te mai. 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
6: 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Che hui.
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0: He waiata he whakamāhau, he kōrero he whakaoho oho.
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0: Whakarewa mai o whakaaro, whakarongo mai ki te waharoa with HIMSS.
2: Tainui.